0: energy is eaten by coldness.
1: There is no end to what has no beginning.
0: I want to put my body into a
1: t-shirt. Drowning in dreams.
0: Shirt should fully eat my whole body. Then we, me and shirt, tend
1: to form. Der Prinz besucht die Prinzessin.
0: Together.
1: Sie.
2: Yeah.

0: wake up, wake up, wake up, wake up, wake up, up, up, up, up, up, up, up, up, up.
1: Let's see what we got. We can't go this way, so go inside and hide.
2: Okay. It'll be safe here.
1: Is there anything? Oh, there's nothing in here. But no, I guess not. There's nothing here. Now go in.
2: Oh, I see a thingy. I see a thingy.
1: Okay.
2: What is that? What are you? It's a person. It's a person. And what can I do?
1: What is that?
2: Hey,
1: refrigerator.
2: Pushed against the wall.
1: Oh, why did that light scare me?
2: It was beautiful, but like, not what I expected.
1: Okay, let's see what we got. Yeah, there you go.
2: What is that? What is that?
1: Maybe I can grab this box here.
2: Let's see.
1: Open it.
2: Is there something in here?
1: Chickens? I would not have thought of that.
2: Okay.
1: Pick them up?
2: Uh-huh.
1: So I sucked the little chickadees up.
2: Okay.
1: That is absolutely terrible.
2: A little bit more.
1: This is not what I expected, but yeah.
2: I think that's good.
1: Let's try that again.
2: Okay.
1: All right, I see one right up there. I should take this off.
2: See what we got. What is that?
1: What is that?
2: Seriously?
1: Jeez.
2: Mice?
1: Ugh, that is disgusting.
2: Why are there so many dead animals?
1: Ugh, I'm gonna throw up. Is this like some... Alright, I don't know. Maybe it's the fridge. I know it's something to do with this fridge.
2: But what is that?
1: No. Alright, this is gonna take some figuring out, so let's hurry up.
2: Hey, what are you doing?
1: No. Try it.
2: Try it.
1: Okay.
2: Got another piece.
1: I dare you. Try it.
2: Cool, another piece.
1: Alright, let's see. I don't like that.
2: What is that?
1: Oh, whatever that was. Just going to leave it off here.

so that this is a tremendous mess. Waves all over in space. Which is the light bouncing around the room and going from one thing to the other.

Because of course most of them are not interested in that light. The light's there anyway. The dancer's office and the dancer's office and all this is going on. And yet we can sort it out.

this area of irregular motions, this electric field, this vibration, contains this tremendous information. And it's all really there. That's what gets you.

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Eyes have forgotten what freedom was.

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1: A nervous twitch.
0: Leaving us drowning in dreams without a web of light to climb. We will always fear ourselves until we know we live and die together.

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1: I love you. I am free. I love myself. I love you. I want myself. I want you. You are special for me. Very special. I hear you. I see you. I love you for what you are, not for what you do. I love you. And I allow you to be other than me. I do not want you to be mine. I want you to be your own. You have no reason to fear anymore. I got teeth who don't angst. I care for you. I care about you. I am here for you. Even after you die, you can trust me. You can trust the inner voice. 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

0: has been my family artistic. Maybe some kind of father. I know you hate this, but I miss to be teared. And I was never teared, and sometimes I miss to be teared. It is egoistic, maybe, like children are. Maybe you were right and I search for my father. Maybe I want to bleed and heal again. Healing rain, it is raining like it did in Athens. Big heavy dropping on rooftops.
1: Are you still you?
0: I miss adventure, but the created adventure, everything has to be created. Because nature is cruel in its creation. Nothing is real. Everything is creation. We need to create ourselves.
1: Are you still you?
0: What did we do?
1: What?
0: What?
1: Did we?
0: Do.

0: creating objects of ridicule over distance. Me. You. 1,000 miles from affection. Gambling with rightful and honorable wrath. Which breezes through the tattered coat. Decayed by disbelief and desire for destruction. Heat becomes cold. Sky becomes hollow. Empty becomes full. Full becomes empty. Words. 2. Become dark.
1: I don't see you. I don't feel you. You are not here.
0: Absence. No graver meaning. Just playing around. We would have all the time in the world, but time knows better and will tell. Did you ever wonder about the tragedy of Elspeth and Elias, as well as Chloe and Colin?
2: Time had passed again.
0: Platonic love does not work. You are not my brother. Why always cold? I have never learned how to hold and show affection. I ridicule your love. I don't know what else to return other than satire. Where is man? Where is woman? Who is where? You don't know the answer, lovely, clever man.

0: Make sure you are ready.
1: As night falls, the white flower's internal temperature rises, up to 10 degrees warmer than the surrounding air. That prompts the flower to open. The white flower is female.
0: Communicate with your partner.
1: But it does produce a strong, sweet, pineapple-like scent. That aroma attracts a tiny scarab beetle.
0: Find a trusted adult you can talk to. Educate yourself about how your body works. Understand your anatomy and discover its properties.
1: It climbs into the heart of the female flower, carrying a dusting of pollen picked up from male lily flowers. As dawn approaches, the flower cools and closes. Any beetles still inside are now trapped.
0: Take your time.
1: But that's no problem. They're safe from heat and danger. And even better, they get to spend all day feasting on starchy nectar. As the beetle eats, its load of pollen drops off, falling onto the flower's reproductive parts.
0: Enjoy.
1: There, it triggers a magical transformation. The white flower blushes pink and turns from female to male, so that it can now produce its own pollen. When night falls again, the flower opens and the beetle, now carrying the newly male flower's pollen, escapes to search for another sweetly scented white female.
0: Communicate your needs.
1: Pollination complete, the pink male flower will die back to a seed and sink to the bottom of the pool. Its fertilized seed will germinate and mature to repeat the water lily's magical transformation next year.
2: Herr Ober, diese Muscheln, die Sie uns gerade serviert haben, wenn man die unter die Nase hält, geradezu stechend. 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
3: Und jetzt soll ich auch noch daran riechen? 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

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I know you all, sooner or later, you're going to fall, and I can see you all through a 9-inch wall. 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

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And God is an angel, God is holy, God is righteous, God is perfect, God is good, and God is great.

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1: Yo, yo, yo. Habt ihr ein bisschen Bock mitzumachen?
2: According to whether we are in the same place or separated from each other, I know you twice. There are two of you. When you are away, you are nevertheless present for me. This presence is multiform. It consists of countless images, passages, meanings, things known, landmarks, yet the whole remains marked by your absence. That it is diffuse. It is as if your person becomes a place, your contours horizons. I live in you, then like living in a country. You are everywhere, yet in that country I can never meet you face to face. According to whether we are in the same place,
3: according to whether we are in the same place, separated from each other.
2: I know you twice. When you are away,
3: there are two
2: you are nevertheless present for me. This
3: when
2: presents
3: you are away,
2: because
3: nevertheless present for me.
2: Passages, meaning
3: this presents is multiform.
2: Yet the whole remains marked by your absence.
3: It consists of countless images.
2: Yet the whole remains marked
3: messages,
2: by your absence.
3: Meanings, things known.
2: As if your person becomes
3: landmarks.
2: Contours,
3: yet the whole remains marked by your absence.
2: It's like living in a country. You are everywhere. According to whether we are in the same place or separated from the other.
3: It is.
2: I know you twice.
3: As if your person becomes a place.
2: And you are
3: away,
2: you never just present for me.
3: I live
2: this
3: in
2: this presents is multiform.
3: Then like living
2: and
3: in a country.
2: Countless images, messages.
3: You are everywhere. Yet
2: like
3: in that country I can never meet you face to face.
2: That it is diffused. It is as if your person becomes
3: according
2: a
3: to whether we are in the same place.
2: I live in you.
3: According to whether we are in the same place. Separated from the other,
2: yet in that country,
3: I know you twice.
2: Face to face.

just becomes a place in your countless horizons. I live in you, that like living in a country, you are everywhere. According to whether we are in the same place or separated from the other, I know you twice. There are two of you. When you are away, you are nevertheless present for me.

positive, the negative, the ground, the proton, the neutron, the electron, the yin, the yang, the yang, sun, the moon, the czar, the man, the rat.

the neutron, the electron, the yin, the yang, the young, sun, the moon, the czar, the man,

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0: Hello, Constanze. We are here in the Klasse Pitz. Mm-hmm. And your diploma, these are different pictures? They are not different. They're like the same pictures, but what's the difference?
1: It's actually one picture, and they're made in Siebdruck, silk screen. And, the idea is that every single picture has a difference between the other because of their mistakes. So you can see, for example, that one picture is blue, the other one, it's not sharp. And the repetition of the image, it has to do more with the fact that I wanted the image to be kind of not important in the work, but that through the Geschichte, the story that I wrote underneath. I mean, I wrote it and I also passed it to the paper with Tusche and Feder, sagt man, yeah? I wanted that the image got a different kind of importance. So it's a pretty banal picture, but that actually after you read the story, it gets a different kind of Bedeutung.
0: And a different feeling.
1: And a different feeling, yes. Yeah.
0: What kind of stories are these? Is there...
1: The story had to do with it's about two people that get to know each other and that they have like this urgency for language. So there's stories about their countries, the countries where they were living before, and this kind of need to communicate what is happening to them, but they cannot do it because of their lack of language in between the two of them. So,
0: what kind of language do they talk? It looks like
1: I mean, it's
0: Espanol.
1: It's written in Spanish, the text, because I thought it would be more consequent with the story. But the two characters, they come from two different places. And one chapter, it's the story about this woman that comes from Chile and that it's in exile because of her political beliefs, and this other person comes from somewhere else also because of his own backstory, and then they meet and then they have this need to communicate themselves in between, like to find themselves another person to communicate with.
0: Why is communication an important idea for you?
1: Well, I think it's also basically because I am not from here, I came from Chile, and the moment that you don't have the language and you have the need to say something, it just blocks you. It just doesn't let you be also the person that you want to transmit that you are. And I think, without communication, you're basically nobody, I think.
0: Everything is communication.
1: Everything is communication.
0: like Luhmann said. Yeah.
1: Luhmann?
0: Yeah, and Václavík also said this.
1: Okay. Yeah, good. My name is Maria Melendez, and I study here in the Klasse Pitz.

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She sang it. She was, found singing in a forest because she's a villager.

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Here he lay. Here he moved, to and fro, from the door to the window, from the window to the door, from the window to the door, from the door to the window, from the fire to the bed, from the bed to the fire, from the bed to the fire, from the fire to the bed, from the door to the fire, from the fire to the door, from the fire to the door, from the door to the fire, from the window to the bed, from the bed to the fire, from the fire to the window, from the window to the fire, from the fire to the bed, from the door to the fire, from the fire to the window, from the window to the fire, from the fire to the door, from the window to the bed, from the bed to the door, from the door to the bed, from the bed to the window, from the fire to the window, from the window to the bed, from the bed to the window, from the window to the fire, from the bed to the door, from the door to the fire, from the fire to the door, from the door to the bed, to the bed, to the bed, to the bed, to the bed.

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0: Danke dir.
1: Kein Problem.
2: What's in the window? You can't go this way, so go inside and hide. Okay. You'll be safe here. Is there anything? Oh, there's nothing in here. No, I guess not. There's nothing here. Now go in. Oh, I see a thingy. Okay. What is that? What are you? It's a person. What do you do? What is that? Hey, refrigerator. Push against the wall. Oh, why did that light scare me? It was beautiful, but like, not what I expected. Okay, let's see what we got. Yeah, there you go.
3: What is that?
2: Maybe I can grab this box here.
3: Let's see.
2: Open it. Is there something in here? Chickens? I would not have thought of that.
3: Okay.
2: Pick them up?
3: Uh-huh.
2: So I sucked the little chickadees up.
3: Okay.
2: That is absolutely terrible.
3: A little bit more.
2: This is not what I expected, but yeah. I think that's good.
3: Let's try that again.
2: Okay. All right, I see one right up there. I should take this off. Let's see what we got. What is that? Seriously?
3: Jeez.
2: Mice?
3: Ugh, that is disgusting.
2: Why are there so many dead animals?
3: Ugh, I'm gonna throw up.
2: Is this like some... Alright, I don't know. Maybe it's the fridge. I know it's something to do with this fridge.
3: What is that? No.
2: Alright, this is gonna take some figuring out, so let's hurry up. Hey, what are you doing? No, try it. Try it.
3: Okay.
2: Got another piece. I dare you. Try it.
3: Cool, another piece.
2: Alright.
3: Let's see.
2: I don't like that. What is that?
3: Oh, whatever that was. Just going to leave it off here.

0: Good afternoon, everybody. Yesterday, I shot a video that some of you may have seen in which I said to the American people, the sun would come up in the morning. And that came true. The sun is up. And I know everybody had a long night. I did as well. I had a chance last night in the morning, I think it was, and I had a chance to invite tomorrow to talk about making sure that there is a successful transition. Now, it is no secret that I have some pretty significant differences. But remember, 8 years ago, I had some pretty significant differences. But could not have been more professional or more gracious in making sure we had a smooth transition so that we could hit the ground running. One thing you realize quickly is bigger than any of us. So I have instructed my team to follow the example 8 years ago and work as hard as we can to make sure that this is a successful transition, because we are now all rooting for his success in uniting and leading the country. The peaceful power is one of the hallmarks, and over the next few months, we are going to show that to the world.
1: Vielen Dank für Ihre zahlreichen Fragen. 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
1: A nervous twitch.
0: Leaving us drowning in dreams without a web of light to climb. We will always fear ourselves until we know we live and die together.
2: And your shining.

0: Odysseus stranded. 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Hero almost dead.
1: I love you. I am free. I love myself. I love you. I want myself. I want you. You are special for me. Very special. I hear you. I see you. I love you for what you are, not for what you do. I love you. And I allow you to be other than me. I do not want you to be mine. I want you to be your own. You have no reason to fear anymore. I care for you. I care about you. I am here for you. Even after you die, you can trust me. You can trust the inner voice. When I show you love, it is because I love you. You do not need to be alone anymore. I can feel your love when I accept it.

All coloured. All coloured. All coloured. All coloured. All coloured. All coloured. All coloured. All coloured.

0: like something to drink?
1: Just something that's nice. Thanks for asking. Yes, I do, actually. Yeah. That's an idea.
0: Okay. Thank you very much for taking the time to participate in this. When was the last time that someone other than myself asked you a question?
1: It's exciting. Thanks for being the first person to ask me a question and ask what I
0: never thought of it that way. Do you like being asked questions?
1: Well, I what does that mean?
0: Set questions. I'm now
1: some other people ask. So I'll answer that there. But if I had to pick one favorite, I would say it's...
0: Do you like this sound? And what was the name of the last thing that you read? Do you like to read?
1: The answer to that part of the question is... I have... If you want to go way back in the day...
0: Why are you here? And we don't mean... What is your purpose?
1: I don't know what it would be about.
0: Do you have one?
1: Somebody gave it a name. I knew exactly what you're talking about.
0: Do you think reading is still important in this day and age?
1: I think that's what it is for a lot of people.
0: Correct. What were you doing before that?
1: I don't know. Okay. Okay, so...
0: When was the last time that you read something?
1: This is a tough question, but I guess the whole thing it's pretty rare. I like them a little more dry.
0: Have you ever been stung by a bee?
1: This is crazy. This is a crazy question because I don't know.
0: Wonderful. Let's continue. Is there a god? Is it one of the gods that we know based on the current religions that exist? Is there a god that exists beyond what we know, beyond our human comprehension? Or is there no god at all? Everything in existence is just based on science, cause and effect, randomness, evolution, etc.

0: next question, and this one is probably going to test your mind a little bit more than the others. Are the humans headed in the right or wrong direction? Can the humans all across the globe truly coexist in peace and harmony without violence and war? Again, very tough question. I'll give you a moment to think about that one as well.
1: I started thinking about this, thinking like, oh, well, this is something that just happens sometimes, apparently, and I suppose there is.
0: You have your answer.
1: Oh, I don't even know where to begin.
0: Okay. Do you think having a heart is still important in this day and age?
1: Yeah, it was 23. Yeah. Oh, yeah. Also, thank you for asking. So, why not?
0: Okay. Is there a right or wrong?
1: It's my favorite. However, I don't know. Whatever makes me happy, that's great. And, okay, sorry. So that's basically the story, you know.
0: Do you think I asked you enough questions?
1: It's hard to go back and still think that.
0: Okay. This is the final question.
1: Okay.
0: Would you like me to ask you questions again sometime in the future?

0: Haven't to hold from this day forward.
1: Haven't to hold from this day forward.
0: For better, for worse.
1: For better, for worse.
0: For richer, for poorer.
1: Richer, for poorer.
0: In sickness and in health.
1: In sickness and in health.
0: To love and to
1: cherish. To love and to
0: cherish. For better, for worse.
1: For better, for worse.
0: For richer, for poorer.
1: For richer, for poorer.
0: To love and to cherish.
1: To love and to cherish.
0: Till death us do part.
1: Till death us do part.
0: Till death us do part.
1: Till death us do part.

riding from the peaks of the Hindu Kush, where it was by circumstance position, it wrote down through all of Kashmir, all of Kashmir. And they all look with the mind of the beast right behind all those eyes. All those eyes. Well, if you just give it a little bit of that green stuff to your suit, you can please. Down, down, down, down, down, down, down, down, down, down, down, down, down, down, down, down, down, down, down, down, down, down, down, down, down, down, down, down, down, down, down, down, down, down, down, down, down, down, down, down, down, down, down, down, down, down, down, down, down, down, down, down, down, down, down, down, down, down, down, down, down, down, down, down, down, down, 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down, down, down, down, down, down, down, down, down, down, down, down, down, down, down, down, down, down, down, down, down, down, down, down, down, down, down, down, down, down, down, down, down, down, down, down, down, down, down, down, down, down, down, down, down, down, down, down, down, down, down, down, down, down, down, down, down, down, down, down, down, down, down, down, down, down, down, down, down, down, down, down, down, down, down, down, down, down, down, down, down, down, down, down, down, down, down, down, down, down, down, down, down

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0: You married?
1: How about
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0: Against fire and
1: but not a bad fit.
0: To the roof.
3: That name.
1: It's waterproof.
0: They will bury you in it.
1: Proof against fire.
0: How about this suit?
1: And bombs.
0: Black and still, but not a bad fit. It is waterproof.
1: Believe me.
0: Shatterproof.
1: They will bury
0: proof
1: you in
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0: Ich habe schon gesagt.
1: Keramik.
0: Ja, ja. Etwas, ja, ja, ja.
1: Dankeschön.
2: Why are we here? Where do you think we come from? Why are humans interested in space but not the deep sea? Why do we sleep? Why did the five stages of grief evaluate like they did? Where is the end of the universe? Is intuition programmable? Where are memories saved in the brain when you can't reach them anymore? Are some memories not true but invented by the mind? What will technology support first, the good or the bad? Will robots be nihilistic? Isn't it better to call people individuals rather than Mr. or Mrs.? Will there be no water first or no oil? When will the moon be too far? Is there a next ice age? Will the earth's poles flip? Why is man so egocentric? Couldn't we possibly tell gender in percentage? Why can nobody choose gender in his passport? Why are intelligent people always so complicated? Is evolution good or bad? Why is it the woman who carries the baby? When will the earth die? Is the universe really endless? Are we alone in space or monitored? What is your opinion about World War II? Why is psychology so far behind technology? Is there faith? Do aliens know about us first, or do they already? Is there more beyond the nanoworld? Why is capitalism still existing? Are humans selfish? Will robots evolve like humans because we created them? Why are all great minds of the world on drugs? Is intelligence meant to feel suffering? Is there really a reason for everything that happens? What do blind people dream about? Are woods huge creatures? Why are mushrooms not properly examined yet? Is life an illusion? Is death really programmed in our cells? Why are emotions stronger than rationality? How do babies decide they are ready to be born? Why are we carnivores, even though it's biologically unhealthy? What is satisfaction? Why did the Earth never get hit by a huge meteor? How do we know mice aren't our secret authority? How will the planet die one day? When will the intelligence of AI overrun ours? How does the brain really work? Why is it important two entities unite to create a living being? What is it exactly that happens in Earth's core? Will humans be examples for robotics one day? How many planets do exist? Is art a language? Will emotions die out? Will humans recreate died out species? What is dark matter? Is the Big Bang theory true? What happened before the Big Bang? Beetles or stones? Are magnets the weapons of the future? What is materiality good for? How would you call the science of algorithms if it was an own field? Is there more than five dimensions? Is good and evil really even, always? If there was no feelings, would there be no war? What is love? Will AI understand love right? When will gravity be proven? How many cities will drown in water? When will population be under loss attention? When will physical money disappear? Are you sure aliens don't live amongst us yet? Why did Trump become president? Why don't humans learn from the past? Will my body be ice conserved? When is the mystery of aging solved? What is space-time? Will Asians control the world market? When will the world be one united nation? What else will be found in the glaciers during time? Do you like the movie Clockwork Orange? What is the best use for entanglement? What is consciousness? Do you like Hitler? Moving to another planet, what will be the problems we'd have to solve? Is every atom a universe? Does a sacred geometry exist? How would you build a house? What would Einstein do? Are you optimistic or pessimistic? Who will rule, robots or humans? When is cancer cured? What diseases will be revealed in the future? How many species are not yet discovered? What was invented first, the ball or the wheel shape? Why are relationships complicated sometimes? Will Europe die soon? Will the world be internationally united one day? Is it sure that culture dies? Will all the world's cultures be preserved? Will online money be useless one day? Will the health system collapse? Is the planet really solid and cored? Will time as abstract word be eliminated? Will children be sexually active earlier in the future? When will the point of gender irrelevant payment be reached? When will racism be died out? Which climate catastrophe will happen first? When will the first teleportation happen? In which museum will Sophia be exhibited? When will consciousness be saved digitally? What will the average age of humans be in the year 3000? When will death penalty be illegal worldwide? Is Trump real? When will all drugs be legalized? How do you do? What's the weather today? What's the use of religion? Does God exist? Does Allah exist? Was Jesus a woman? Do you like Goebbels? What's your favorite tool? And what's your favorite movie? What time is it? What is our current location? What's your porn name? Name of your first pet plus name of your first vacation. Do you fuck, get fucked, or both? Are you male, female, or something in between? Are you happy? What's your name? What's your goal in life? What's the sense of life? Why are you sitting? What can you do? What's that light for? What do you regret? Do you smoke? Why? Do you realize death is history? Is the wood an animal? What is your favorite meal? You have a pet? Can I be your slave? Are you master or slave? What are you scared of? What's the worst book you've read? What's the worst movie you saw? What time is it now? Are you intelligent? Are you artificial? What will the weather be like tomorrow? Why does the AFD exist? What is your favorite music? Can you see colors? Is there an earthquake somewhere currently? What is your opinion? Did you ever have sex? Will you be here tomorrow? Who's the best world leader? Stones or Beatles? Who is your daddy? Do you consider yourself male or female? Can you stand up? Can you sing a song? What else can you do? What are the lights for? What are the chips for?

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I'm always around you. Look at the sky. Look at the clouds. Look at the trees. 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I am always there. 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
0: 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I am afraid.
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1: I'm
2: safe.
1: I am afraid that I

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0: Count to five and hold. Two.
1: Get
0: three.
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0: Four. 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
1: I am going to drown.
0: Yes, that's good. That's good. You're just in another phase. 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

0: 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Two, three, four. 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
0: nicht
1: 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Ich I puke with the heart on my tongue. Your Tamagotchi needs nothing. Heart. Insert random number.
2: I know you're lonely.
1: Why don't you just go your way and I'll go mine?
2: I know you're lonely.
1: Be with me, or let it be. Maybe I'm color, maybe I'm only talking shit today. What a hipster crowd. I will not make it. I am too tired. I have to go home. I am sorry for canceling. We will catch up on it. Maybe. I have to go now. Zurzeit läuft aus Ungeraden schief. Please don't change. Please change. No. Please don't change. Or change. 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

0: You have been my family artistic, but I miss to be teared. You never teared, and sometimes I miss to be teared. It is egoistic, maybe, like children are. Maybe I want to bleed and heal again, healing rain. It is raining like it did in Athens, big heavy dropping on rooftops. I miss adventure, but the created adventure, everything has to be created, because nature is cruel in its creation. Nothing is real, everything is creation. We need to create ourselves.
1: Are you still you? Am I still me?
0: What did we do?
1: What?
0: What?
1: Did we do?
0: Do.

0: No games, just sports. Nike. No games, just sports. Nike. No games, just sports. Nike. No games, just sports. Nike. No games.
1: Volkswagen, das Auto.

0: 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Nike.
1: With each search, we train it to be better.
0: Just
1: sometimes
0: sports.
1: Sometimes we type in a search and it tells us the answer before you've finished asking the question.
0: No,
1: who is the president of Kazakhstan?
0: Just sports.
1: You don't have to go to the Kazakhstan National website to find out. Then you used to be able to.
0: No games.
1: In your head, it's something quite close to
0: just sports.
1: It's very powerful stuff, but with contextual relevance.
0: No games. Just sports. Like. No games. Just sports. Like.

0: No games, just sports. No games, just sports. No games, just sports. No games, just sports. No games, just sports. No games, just sports.
1: Das ist keine Straße.
0: No games, just sports. No games, just sports. No games, just sports. No games, just sports. No games, just sports.

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1: Is unaffected.
0: Yours is unaffected.
1: And your reality.
0: And your reality is making stone
1: out of everything.
0: Out of everything.
1: Away to a mausoleum.
0: Dying is an art.
1: Like everything else.
0: Everything else.
1: I do it exceptionally well.
0: I
1: do it exceptionally well.
0: I
1: do it so it feels
0: do
1: real.
0: It so it feels like hell.
1: How about
0: I
1: the suit?
0: Do it like so it feels
1: and still
0: real.
1: What about
2: pass auf, dass du hier nicht in die Alpen schaust.
1: Marriott?
0: How about
1: it is waterproof, shadowproof. Proof
0: still,
1: against fire and
0: bombs. Not a bad fit. It's waterproof.
1: They will
0: shatterproof. Proof against fire.
1: How about this suit?
0: And bombs.
1: Black and still, but not a bad fit. It's waterproof. Shatterproof.
0: They will bury
1: proof
0: you
1: against
0: in
1: fire and bombs through the roof.

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1: I don't see you. 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
0: Absence. 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Did you ever wonder about the tragedy of Elspeth and Elias, as well as Chloe and Colin?
1: Time had passed
0: in. 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You are not my brother. Why always cold? I have never learned how to hold and show affection. I ridicule your love. 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

0: Hallo Michael. 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
1: Okay, daytime. What is that? Is that water? The beach. Beach to beach. It's a good sign.
2: Okay. Visually, it's just beautiful. Like,
1: okay. What else is there?
2: Oh.
1: People.
2: Okay, wait. Hey, don't draw attention to me, no. I hope they're not gonna go on this thing.
1: Relax.
2: Come to the edge.
1: Hey. What is that?
2: Oh, a submarine. Wow. It's beautiful.
1: No.
2: What do we do?
1: Let's just keep going downward, I guess.
2: Is there a way to...
1: Let's see.
2: Okay. Can I go underwater? Suck at swimming.
1: All right.
2: Okay.
1: Catch your breath.
2: Okay.
1: Into the sewage we go.
2: Catch your breath.
1: Then I'll hit the water.
2: Ugh. Let's go through it.
1: All right. Here we go.
2: Oh, there it is.
1: Look, still there's submarine.
2: Get some air.
1: Got it.
2: My
1: submarine.
2: Yes.
1: All right. Now, I see there's a button here. So I have to leave the submarine over there and then hit the plug and we hit the button.
2: Okay.
1: Just pull.
2: Okay.
1: Come on. Okay.
2: See?
1: That opens the door.
2: All right.
1: Get out.
2: Kid, let's just get out of this water, please.
1: It's kind of dark. I can't see.
2: Let me see if I can turn up the brightness here.
1: All right. See a light?
2: Uh-huh. I got a boat now.
1: That was really smart.
2: Okay. Let's hit this switch.
1: Uh-huh.
2: Does it keep going?
1: Yes, it does.
2: All right. What else we got here?
1: All right. Switches.
2: Hit the button.
1: Oh, no. It's blanking.
2: Wait. Turn this off.
1: Can I turn it off?
2: Okay. I don't know what's happening. I should take this off.
1: Okay. Push.
2: All right.
1: What does that do?
2: Oh, I missed it.
1: Oh, is this like draining the water or something?
2: It's smart, kid.
1: What's down here?
2: Button.
1: All right.
2: Before I hit the button, see what this does.
1: Oh, I wasn't paying attention.
2: Okay. I think that's good.
1: Let's try that again.
2: Oh.
1: I see what you're trying to do.
2: Click the button.
1: Charge.
2: And go down.
1: I see.
2: Back in the water.
1: This is pretty deep.
2: Visually, it's amazing.
1: What if you go on this thing?
2: Right there.
1: That's good.
2: Deep down under.
1: All right. What's that button do?
2: Click the button.
1: Oh, was that supposed to happen?
2: Oh,
1: this kid is smart.
2: Maybe it's supposed to happen.
1: Okay.
2: Is there another turny thingy?
1: Here's a button.
2: What is that?
1: Oh, it's another head device.
2: Let's see what this does.
1: All right. This is going to take some figuring out.
2: Oh, a floaty thingy, right?
1: Oh, if I hit this thing,
2: click the button.
1: So the machines control people or something?
2: Ooh. Button. Let's hit the button a little bit more.
1: Switch.
2: Seriously.
1: This kid is smart.
2: All right, here we go.
1: Crossing the border.
2: Let's do it.
1: Let's try to go to the surface here.
2: That's good.
1: I wonder if they noticed there's a submarine missing.

0: deep question.
1: Flying airplanes.
2: Spiders.
1: Being out in the ocean.
2: Left alone.
1: Okay. Shot.
2: And dark. And spiders in the dark.
1: Love about it, and I will miss it.
2: Okay.

0: driver, maybe walking somewhere, something like that. I'm walking, I went to go visit my my brother. I'm walking around. Well, now around where they live at, there's a bunch of woods. There's not much, we're not about that. It's kind of starting to get dark a little bit. Not much out there, it's basically just woods. Well, about a minute later, there's a running back road. I'm like, okay, I started fucking,
1: but I'm sitting here thinking to myself, what in the hell would be following? I'm not one to believe. Okay, how can I say this? A lot of what I hear, all I seen, you know what I mean, was something move behind a tree. I couldn't, anyway, so you guys know that. But I could see far enough down into the woods to know that y'all been a good crowd. A lot of what I hear, it was something, anyway. I want to know.
2: Ach, komm. Nick mit dem Kopf, Alter. 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
3: Nick mit dem Kopf. Also nickt mit dem
2: komm
3: Kopf.
2: Schon. 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Ja, yeah. Noch zum Abschluss, damit ihr heute auch nicht ganz früh ins Bett gehen wollt, weil heute ist Freitag, soweit ich weiß. Was ist heute? Ja. Yeah.

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carambolage, carambolage, carambolage, carambolage, carambolage, carambolage, carambolage, carambolage, carambolage, carambolage, carambolage, carambolage, carambolage, carambolage, carambolage, 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carambolage, carambolage, carambolage, carambolage, carambolage